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And my family listened.

Bar in Toledo, across from the depot. 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I thought I'd get closer

plans most of the time, and the feeling is laid back. Palm trees grow and rents are low, but

Everybody had to pay and pay. A hustle here and a hustle there. New York City is the place where they said, hey, babe,

looking for soul food and a place to eat. Went to the Apollo, you should have seen him go, go, go. They said, hey, sugar.